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Pronto. 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

radio, and where my heart used to be, hold the earth above me. 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Come closer, don't.

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Now there's a bow.

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I get this job in a piss factory inspecting pipe. 40 hours, $36 a week, but it's a paycheck, Jack. It's so hot in here, hot like Sahara. You could faint from the heat, but these bitches are just too lame to understand. Too goddamn grateful to get this job, to know they're getting screwed up the ass. All these women that got no teeth and gum or cranium, and the way they suck hot sausage. But me, well, I wasn't saying too much neither. 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
4: Since the beginning of modern civilization, generations of weakness and inherited only conflicts of world wars. 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Then Mother Earth shall honeymoon in peace, forever eliminating aspirations, lust, and anguish of war.

You are not prepared to do it, and you will die. 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If you cannot do what other men have done, what other nations have done, what other races have done, then you have to die.